0: That is the warning. Cooking with Kerosene. It's here on 100.3 The X Rocks. Going out to all you people cooking with kerosene today. It's seriously one of those things where today feels like I have done a lot. It has been absolutely nonstop. And like, I feel good about it. Because there's the other side where you're like, I have done so much today. I feel like garbage. I'm tired. I want a nap. But this is like, yeah, I could do the to-do list today. Work, home, whatever. I got this. I'm sure come 8 o'clock, though, I'm going to be face down on the couch like, ugh.
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3: Heading down I-84 from the Flying Y all the way to the Nampa Karcher exit, there's moderate to heavy traffic all throughout, so you're going to be looking at just around a 40-minute drive. There also has been a crash reported on I-84 West a little bit past exit 52, but it's not affecting any of the lanes. And there are some hazardous conditions reported on the I-84 eastbound ramp to Garrity, and it's affecting the middle and right-hand lane. Taking 2026 from Eagle Road all the way to Franklin and Caldwell, you'll be looking at just around a 40-minute drive with quite a bit of traffic buildup near Star Road. Taking I-44 all the way from Eagle Road to Main Street in Middleton, you'll be looking at just around a 35-minute drive with quite a bit of traffic buildup just near Highway 16 and Linder Road. And last but not least, heading northbound down Eagle Road from the I-84 exit all the way to State Street, you're going to be looking at just around a 20-minute drive. Bring your home into the future with full-fiber internet. 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

That is Bush Glycerin. It's here on 100.3 The X Rocks. On the way, Nick and Big J would like to feed you like a little baby. Here comes the airplane, you know? What, you don't want that? Okay, fine. You can eat normally. It's whatever. You're here on The X.

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0: 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My name is Adam, and Nick and Big J got breakfast covered for you tomorrow as we team up with the United Way and their annual Flapjack Feed out at the Jump in downtown Boise. Starts at 7:30, goes until 10, and being a community breakfast, it's open to all. Of course, they're going to suggest a $10 donation can be made right there on site, but if you're just looking to get some noms, they got you covered. And then Nick and Big J as well will have a whole bunch of goodies to win. So make a little difference in the community, get yourself fed, and go see the morning after's finest first thing in the morning, as I said, from 7:30 till 10 a.m.
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2: Hey, would you look at that? 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
2: That is right. 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
1: Champion.
2: The Butcher Babies ended up winning the all-female battle royale. The song is called Blame It on the Wind. We'll see what you think of it tonight.

0: 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Blame It on the Wind. They are your current champions here on Cage Match.
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0: These guys seem a lot of success as far as Cage Match is concerned. It's Oni. Song is Losing My Religion.

0: That is Oni losing my religion. They are your challengers tonight here on Cage Match, going up against Butcher Babies and Blame It on the Wind. 208-287-1003 is the phone number to cast your vote, man. Text it on in. The computer will do all the tabulating, so there's no conspiracy. You can head over to the Instagram and Facebook to cast your votes there as well. Butcher Babies, Oni, who do you got picking up victory here in this middle week madness?
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0: And it's Linkin Park's Breaking the Habit. It's here on 100.3 The X Rocks. My name is Adam, and that is going to do it for me, man. A solid show today. Again, special shout out to Dave from Soul Asylum for stopping on in today to talk about the new record as well as the upcoming show here later this month. Tomorrow is a big day, man. We're going to be all over the place. First thing in the morning, Nick and Big J with the United Way Flapjack Feed. That starts at 7 o'clock. And then, of course, I'm going to be out at Whiskey River later in the day from 6 until 8, slinging X-Fest tickets and our X-Fest pregame party. So get yourself some sleep. Got to make sure you're all well-rested for tomorrow. We'll see you then. You're here on The X.
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1: Instead of $10 billion, this time $12 billion to Bob Iger from Disney, of course, and Josh Kushner, who's some sort of venture capitalist.
2: The Lakers are sold. When did Jeannie Buss sell them?
1: Like 2 years ago. Like,
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2: Maybe
1: that was the thing. It was like, once that, that loser is gone, we can afford this team.
2: 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Maybe I can have a dream of owning a team.
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2: 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I thought it'd be the coolest thing in the world to own a sports team. Now I'm just like, maybe they would hire me to do something. I don't know. That's about as good as you can get anymore.
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0: Tuesday, August 25th. 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

hot pursuit and fiery auto crashes. Some will die in hot pursuit while sifting through my ashes. Some will fall in love with life and drink it from a fountain that is pouring like an avalanche coming down the mountain.

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1: Liv from The X here. Picture this. I'm on a two-lane highway making a left turn. The car behind me gets impatient, swings into the oncoming lane to pass, and T-bones me mid-turn. Concussion, whiplash, and the guy who hit me barely had any insurance, just the state minimum. I called the advocates immediately, like right away, and I'm so glad I did because they handled the injury side of everything from day one. I never had to figure anything out on my own. Thank God, or I'd probably have accepted whatever was first offered. Kelby, my attorney, told me to keep going to my appointments until I felt better. So I did, and when it was all said and done, they paid enough to cover all my medical bills, time off work, and money in my pocket to help me put my life back together. That's what having the right people in your corner looks like. If you've been in an accident, call the advocates from the start. 208-471-4444 or go to idahoadvocates.com because everyone deserves an advocate.
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2: The Lakers are sold. When did Jeannie Buss sell them?
1: Like 2 years ago.
2: Like, and they lost one of the biggest names in basketball over that amount
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2: time.
1: Maybe that was the thing. 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
2: 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Now I'm just like, maybe they would hire me to do something. 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
0: The bear said, I don't know, I was born with them. 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
1: Instead of $10 billion, this time $12 billion to Bob Iger from Disney, of course, and Josh Kushner, who's some sort of venture capitalist.
2: The Lakers are sold. When did Jeannie Buss sell them?
1: Like 2 years ago.
2: Like, and they lost one of the biggest names in basketball over that amount
1: of time.
2: Maybe
1: that was the thing. It was like, once that loser is gone, we can afford this team.
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1: You actually wanted to own a team?
2: 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Exactly. Now I'm just like, maybe they would hire me to do something. I don't know. That's about as good as you can get anymore.
1: Maybe I can go and like do some moving around of audio equipment for a team.
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0: Tuesday, August 25th. 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
3: Heading down I-84 from the Flying Y all the way to the Nampa Karcher exit, there's moderate to heavy traffic all throughout, so you're going to be looking at just around a 40-minute drive. There also has been a crash reported on I-84 West a little bit past exit 52, but it's not affecting any of the lanes. And there are some hazardous conditions reported on the I-84 eastbound ramp to Garrity, and it's affecting the middle and right-hand lane. Taking 2026 from Eagle Road all the way to Franklin and Caldwell, you'll be looking at just around a 40-minute drive with quite a bit of traffic buildup near Star Road. Taking I-44 all the way from Eagle Road to Main Street in Middleton, you'll be looking at just around a 35-minute drive with quite a bit of traffic buildup just near Highway 16 and Linder Road. And last but not least, heading northbound down Eagle Road from the I-84 exit all the way to State Street, you're going to be looking at just around a 20-minute drive. Bring your home into the future with full fiber internet. 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
20: Big J, breathe deep, because after weeks of hazy and smoky skies, my friend, the Idaho Department of Environmental Quality has announced an air quality advisory was lifted for the Treasure Valley counties. Doesn't it feel nice to have a little bit of smoke cleared out of the air?
21: Yeah, it feels like the end of summer.
20: Yeah, they deemed yesterday's air quality, quote, acceptable, which is nice. But there may be risk for some who are sensitive to air pollution still, so something to keep in mind. But the lifting of air quality advisory makes it, quote, okay for you to burn. Isn't that a bad idea?
21: Yeah, that's a terrible idea. We don't need one iota of small ember anywhere near our area right now.
20: Yeah. Maybe you want to chill on that for a little bit, even though you have the okay. Maybe take it down a notch just to make sure everything is okay for a little bit. So a red flag warning could mean that that could be fired up again, but you just want to kind of pay attention to your surroundings. But it is nice to have some of the smoke cleared out and to breathe a little bit easier. So enjoy that over the next couple of days until the next kind of thing kind of flies in.
21: And the heat index a little lower. I mean, the high is supposed to be 88 today, so that's dramatically different.
20: Felt like a little bit of rain fell in overnight. Does that sound right to you?
21: I did smell some rain this morning.
20: And so maybe that has helped things a little bit, which is really, really nice. So enjoy it while you can. That means it's a perfect day for you guys to come out here and join us at the Jump Building for the United Way Flapjack feed, of which we are broadcasting live from all stinking morning long. Big J, the Field of Dreams game in Dyersville, Iowa, between the Philadelphia Phillies and the Minnesota Twins is happening tonight. Will you tune in?
21: No.
20: Why not? It's on Netflix and everything. Oh, you don't have Netflix anymore.
21: I don't have Netflix anymore.
20: God dang it.
21: It's such a great excuse.
20: After playing Major League Baseball games there in 2021 and 2022, things were put on hold during the construction of a brand new stadium, but that is up and in, so there is some rain in the forecast. As long as it doesn't get rained out, you'll be able to watch that game and see a Major League Baseball team play in a little teeny tiny stadium, which is kind of cool, on Netflix tonight, which is pretty nice. Agree or disagree?
21: I agree. I think that those events are awesome. Just the Field of Dreams game, and then like the hockey game when they start out, the big game, and they do it on some ice rink somewhere.
20: Yeah, the classic.
21: The classic, I think, is really, really cool.
20: It is
21: a cool thing about sports.
20: Yeah, whenever they do things in like special places to make an event, it's a fun little extra thing that people can check out. Maybe even if you're not a fan of a sport, it's a great way to introduce yourself to it. And Big J, speaking of Netflix, have you ever watched any of The Lincoln Lawyer?
21: Yeah, we started watching like the first few episodes, and then I don't know, we just stopped. It's good, though.
20: Yeah, it was good. I also stopped for some reason. I don't know why, but they're doing a spinoff of it. And Colby Smulders, of course, who was murdered in the Avengers franchise, which everybody's upset about, she is going to get a spinoff character for her character, Emi. She was introduced in the fourth season finale, but the project would expand that particular character as well as the footprint for the Lincoln Lawyer, which has kind of been a pretty big surprise hit for Netflix. I mean, they thought it was going to do okay. I don't think they knew it was going to do this good. And so there's going to be more Lincoln Lawyer coming soon to a Netflix screen near you. Is that all right with you?
21: Yeah, surprising, because they only usually like four seasons of something.
20: Yes. So. And then, well, I think that's why they're spinning it off, so they can cancel the original series and just work with the spin-off.
21: We have to do it this way.
20: Nick and Big J broadcasting live from the Jump Building in downtown Boise for a very special event, the United Way Flapjack Feed. We're going to be talking all about it all morning long, but you can come out starting at 7:30 and grab yourself a pancake or two, and you can hang out with the morning after. Doesn't that nice? We got stuff to give away here, all sorts of cool
21: stuff.
20: Yeah,
21: see the show on the road.
20: Yes, we're doing our thing live from the Jump Building in downtown Boise. Swing on by. We're here until 10 o'clock, and the Flapjack Feed starts at 7:30. We're going to come back here in a second on the morning after with Nick and Big J on the X.

pinky swear, you'll be tickled pink when you see the pink tag specials at Team Mazda and pre-owned superstore. 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And the X, that means it's time for music.

0: It's the Morning After with Nick and Big J, broadcasting live from the Jump Building in downtown Boise for the United Way Flapjack Feed. Big J, there's going to be pancakes. It smells like hash browns. Is there going to be bacon here today?
1: I thought I smelled a hint of cured pork somewhere. Okay. So, yeah, I think there is.
0: I trust your nose. And so we are inviting you to join us. We know it's early. We know it's just a little bit after 6 o'clock. But an opportunity for you to come down and give a little bit back. Now, there is a suggested donation. It's a community breakfast. So it's like $10 for an adult, $5 for kids. All of it goes directly to United Way, and you can grub down on some pancakes. They're going to have celebrity flippers and catchers out here, so it's not just like everybody getting together and mowing down on some pancakes. There's going to be some entertainment. It's a show.
1: It is a show, and that's going to be the whole part of the fun, and we're right here for it. Come down and hang out with us.
0: Yeah, we are literally kind of where all the pancakes are going to be served up, so you're not going to be able to miss us even if you wanted to, but we're going to be checking in all morning long. We're doing our show live. If you always wanted to see what it looks like to have two men staring at their laptops and other equipment as they talk into microphones, you have the chance this morning, guys.
1: Don't forget about pounding the table with your fists.
0: So come on by, say hello out here for the United Way Flapjack Feed at the Jump Building in downtown Boise. 10th and Myrtle, you know where it is. Come on by and say hello at some point this morning. We're out here till 10. We are going to be coming back with a little bit of Nerd Alert from Big J. That's next on the X.
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4: Starting off with roadwork in Caldwell, the ramp from Centennial Way to eastbound I-84 remains shut down. In Nampa, both freeway off-ramps to Garrity are closed for yesterday's water main break. And watch for construction on Chinden northwest of Curtis between 43rd and 44th. Right now, you're pretty wide open either direction on Chinden or on the freeway between Caldwell and Boise. Out of town, northbound Highway 55, closed for construction up at Banks Loman Road. That's your latest traffic. I'm Danny Christos.
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1: All right, Nick, just a quick couple things here for Nerd Alert this morning. The first up, PlayStation 5 exclusive Marvel's Wolverine, which is going to be coming out here very soon, is going to be accompanied by a limited edition PS5 console bundle, Nick, plus cover plates for both digital PS5 consoles and those with disc drives, and it looks beautiful with yellow and Wolverine on it. So these are going to be available from September 15th alongside of the new game, Nick, when it comes out. Not going to be cheap, by the way. The limited edition one going to be around $649.

0: is so anti-physical media, but then they're still making special editions that include the physical media of the games while they're there.
1: Yeah.
0: I mean, if you want to double down, why are you putting out a physical version of Wolverine with a special version of PlayStation? That feels like you're just like rubbing our faces in it.
1: Couldn't agree with you more there, man. Agree with you more. Today, Nick, we've got a new game out, and boy, I'm so excited. Later today in my house, you will hear Fortunate Son from Creedence Clearwater, all of those songs from Vietnam, because Hell Let Loose Vietnam is out today, Nick. I am super stoked about that. Been waiting for it a little bit. This game was supposed to come out a couple months ago, but they delayed it to get it a little sharper, and things are looking good. Because I love the smell of napalm in the morning.
0: I know you do.
1: And that is going to be an awesome thing. It's 50 versus 50 multiplayer. Two factions. You've got, of course, the United States versus the North Vietnamese Army. And they both have different things that you can do. The Hell Let Loose is it's almost too simulator-ish compared to the console stuff that you're used to. Battlefield and Call of Duty. It's a little bit more intricate, a little bit more. You really need to play within your squad and do that sort of stuff. There's going to be helicopters. All the cool stuff from Vietnam is going to be in this game. And a lot of people excited, including myself. So it's nice to have that out there today, Nick.
0: This is the first person, right?
1: Yes, it is a first person, I think, the majority of the time. So not for you, man.
0: Nope.
1: Which is a bummer.
0: That's okay.
1: But it is out there today if you want to check that out. So it includes patrol boats. You got tunnel. I'm so excited. I can't wait to get out there and play this today. I've been waiting for a long time for a good Vietnam game. Haven't had one since Red Storm Rising 2, which came out about 12 years ago.
0: Okay. Well, congratulations, man. I hope it's good.
1: Yeah, absolutely. And there's your nerd alert today.
0: Oh, nice. It was quick.
1: Yeah.
0: Quick hits.
1: Yeah, well, you know, it's a busy day out here with the United Way and the Flapjack feed.
0: Yeah, Flapjack if you need it, it's right there on the big screen. It'll tell you it's called the United Way Flapjack thing. I'm kidding. It's called the United Way Flapjack feed. Yeah, see?
1: All right.
0: So it'll be there for copy in case you need it. But we're out here broadcasting live at the Jump Building. Swing on by and say hello. The feed's going to start here in a little over a half an hour. 7:30 is when it goes live. You can come on out, give a little bit to United Way. We're going to be checking in with Savannah from the United Way as we go forward. We got more stuff as we continue to broadcast live all morning long. It's Nick and Big J on the X Rocks.
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5: Pretty typical volumes right now around the Boise listening area. Eastbound Karcher, some slow pockets from Indiana getting across to the freeway. Watch for roadwork at Middleton Road. In Caldwell, construction has shut down that ramp from Centennial Way to eastbound I-84. And in Nampa, both freeway off-ramps to Garrity are closed for yesterday's water main break. About a 40-minute drive eastbound on the freeway between Caldwell and Boise. A 4-minute delay eastbound Chinden between Caldwell and downtown. And out of town, northbound Highway 55 closed for construction up at Banks Loman Road. That's your latest traffic. I'm Danny Christos.
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2: 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It is X-Fest 2026 right around the corner. And so tonight, this very evening, we are going to have one of our X-Fest pre-parties. It is happening at the Whiskey River in downtown Nampa, 113 13th Avenue South in Nampa from 6 to 8. Adam going to be out there broadcasting live. We're going to be giving away X-Fest tickets every 30 minutes, y'all. 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Agree or disagree?
3: Yeah, 100%. And by the way, Whiskey River has great food.
2: All right.
3: So it's going to be a fun night, man.
2: Big J does not give out his endorsement on food very easily, so you know it's got to be good. So swing on by tonight and party it up with Adam as well as the X. Big J, it is school year time. You understand this, right?
3: I mean,
2: both your kids are out of school, but this week is the first week of school, which means school shopping, school supplies, all this other BS to get your kids rocking and rolling and ready to go for the school year. And that can be expensive, right?
3: Yes, very expensive these days.
2: A brand new survey of parents across the United States reveals that they have taken some pretty extreme financial measures in order to get that handled. About 8% of parents have apparently gambled a bunch of money to try to get more money for school supplies. Not recommended, I'm telling you right now.
3: Are you kidding? No, you're serious.
2: I'm serious. 12% say they've had to pawn things here and there in order to get what they need. 15% took out loans for back-to-school costs. With nearly 70% called it their most financially stressful annual event. That passes holiday shopping at 58%. So there's a lot of pressure on parents this time of year, financially and otherwise, to make sure the kids are good to go for school.
3: Yeah, it's not great news, Nick. And then, I always remember is being incensed about not only that part, but also the fact that I'm helping supply the schoolroom with all kinds of supplies that I'm like, shouldn't this be what my tax dollars are going for? I mean, why am I supplying the classroom with supplies?
2: What are you supplying the classroom with?
3: Oh, you never had to do that where you would have to bring a certain amount of supplies for your student for the year?
2: For student, yeah. Not for the whole class, though.
3: Well, I mean, it all goes into a pool. So I'm like, that sounds like taxes to me.
2: Listen, as much as you're complaining, think about the teachers that have to pay out of pocket for all that stuff as well.
3: No, it's ridiculous.
2: Just as egregious. So we got to work on that. And listen, no offense, this is free advice. Don't try to gamble to get money for your kids. It won't usually work out well for you. Just a warning.
3: You're not Rain Man.
2: Letting you know. Big J, say goodnight and good luck to one Russell Westbrook. He announced his retirement from the NBA yesterday. He was originally drafted by the Seattle Supersonics back in 2008, made the move with the team to Oklahoma City, played for 7 different franchises, Big J. Thunder, Rockets, Wizards, Lakers, Clippers, Nuggets, Kings. And he was the league MVP in 2017, 9-time All-Star. Averaged a triple-double. At one point, he was the show in the NBA and was a hell of a player and a role player down the road a little bit, you know?
3: Yeah, absolutely. That run he went on with those triple-doubles was amazing.
2: Absolutely. I mean, one of the just an absolute triple threat and really good at what he did. And so we wish you the best in your post NBA life, Mr. Westbrook, who I understand listens to us on the stream every morning.
3: Yeah, why wouldn't he?
2: Yeah. I mean, he loves to wake up with the Morning After, and so do you. Pretty cool, man. Big J, Nicholas Hoult's having quite the year. Of course, he is Lex Luthor. You're familiar with his game.
3: Yeah.
2: He has signed on to be part of the Harry Potter series for HBO for its second season. He's going to play Professor Gilderoy Lockhart. Tell me all about that character, because I've never watched the Harry Potter
3: franchise. I've watched it. I don't retain a lot of it. Great character. Love it.
2: But you don't know who he is.
3: I don't know.
2: What if I told you he was played originally by Kenneth Branagh in the movies? Does that help?
3: Oh, he's one of the professors.
2: Yeah, I guessed that by his character name, Professor Gilderoy Lockhart, but thank you.
3: I think he's like in charge of like spells. So.
2: Okay. There's not more than one?
3: Listen, you're asking the wrong Harry Potter person. I am not a Harry Potter fan.
2: Okay.
3: I watch the movies.
2: I thought maybe you retained
3: on my phone
2: some of it, but not very much. Got it.
3: Yeah, it's hard enough for me to retain information I care about.
2: Touché.
3: What are you talking about?
2: Touché. Morning After with Nick and Big J live out here at the Jump Building in downtown Boise for the United Way Flapjack Feed. Now, it's not quite 7:30, but we're getting there, which means that's when the flapjacks start flipping in the air. That's when the celebrities celebrities come on out and start throwing things around, and you can start eating some flapjacks and giving back to the United Way. So come on out here, say hello, win some stuff from the X. We're giving away some prizes while we're here. It is Nick and Big J. We'll catch up with you in a few minutes here with a special edition of We're Going to Hell. Okay?
3: All right.
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7: Coming over from Caldwell, construction has shut down the ramp from Centennial Way to eastbound I-84. In Nampa, both freeway off-ramps to Garrity remain closed for yesterday's water main break. Eastbound on the freeway, watch for a stall reported near McDermott, Meridian, and a crash reported eastbound on McMillan Road at Meridian with slowing from Linder. 10-minute delay overall eastbound Chinden between Caldwell and downtown Boise, and out of town northbound Highway 55 closed for construction up at Banks Loman Road. That's your latest traffic. I'm Danny Christos.
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Pink Eye, see a doctor. 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The X is where the luck is. You know, in case you needed to know that.

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3: It's The Morning After with Nick and Big J, broadcasting live out at the Jump Building in downtown Boise for the United Way Flapjack feed, man. And so we are here trying to give back to our community. And we are here surrounded by people that are doing some really cool things, trying to raise money for a nonprofit that helps out a lot of people throughout the state of Idaho. And I feel like we're going to hell is not the kind of thing we should be doing in a situation
4: not
3: like
4: cool,
3: this.
4: Not cool, man. Not cool.
3: There's lots of children listening to us and watching us do it right now. So we're going to do something, Big J, called We're Going to Heaven.
4: Oh, yeah.
3: Yeah, so it's going to be a positive news story to get your day off to the right start so that you feel a little bit better about things and everything isn't like, oh, my God, because the alternative was me talking about something that's wholly inappropriate for the family audience that we're in front of right now.
4: Usually is.
3: We'll save the inappropriateness for tomorrow when we don't have to pretend that we're good people talking about good things. But today, let's focus on the positive, okay?
4: Okay.
3: There is a 9-year-old boy, Big J, that is winning hearts online after honoring his sister with the first slice of his birthday cake.
4: Whoa.
3: I almost believe you. Othello Wood's family tradition is that they give the first piece of cake to whoever has helped the birthday person the most during, of course, that last calendar year. And without hesitation, Othello chose his 11-year-old sister, Azaria. He says, quote, she's the one who's been helping me at school with my computer programs. She's the one that plays with me when I don't have anybody to play with. And the moment moved everybody in the room to tears, Big J. They're all breaking down, crying from the positivity from this young child. Are you kidding me?
4: Yeah, kids are the best, man. And it should be like them, the other way around.
3: And Azaria said, quote, even though it's not my birthday, I still feel special in my own kind of way. Their mother, Melissa, says the tradition was created alongside the husband, Richard, to instill family values and mutual appreciation among their kids. And it's nice to see that it's working, isn't it?
4: Yeah, that is awesome.
3: Now, let me ask you this. Did you have a tradition for a birthday cake in your family? Like, who got the first slice?
4: Yeah, whoever got the first slice, it was whoever won the wrestling match. So
3: you would pin each other down three count? Or
4: No, it was all inside the inflatable, you know, the jumpy. It's who became victorious and king of the jumpy. And then they would get the first piece of cake. Actually, the whole cake.
3: In true selfish fashion, honest to God, my family's tradition was whoever's birthday it was, they got the first piece of cake. That's how it works.
4: I mean, I think that's pretty typical.
3: I think so, too. But this feels like it's actually a really good thing that you could do to install those kind of values. It's too late now. I mean, my kids are now like, hey, the first piece of cake is mine, you jerk. What are you doing with it? But now, maybe perhaps you're going to welcome a child into the world soon, this could be a good message. And that way, you can send some positive vibes out, just like we're trying to do with a very special edition of We're Going to Hell called We're Going to Heaven today.
4: Love it.
3: Don't you?
4: Yep.
3: So we're going to come back. We're out here broadcasting live from the Jump Building for the United Way's Flapjack feed. It's getting ready to kick off. As a matter of fact, here we go. We're rocking and rolling. So swing on by, grab some breakfast, give a little bit back to the United Way, and let's have ourselves a great morning out here at the Jump Building with The Morning After and Nick and Big J on The X.
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7: In Caldwell, construction has shut down the ramp from Centennial Way to eastbound I-84. In Nampa, both freeway off ramps to Garrity are closed for yesterday's water main break. Eastbound on the freeway, watch for a stall reported near McDermott, Meridian. Eastbound McMillan Road cleared the crash at Meridian, but police are still blocking the right lane through the intersection. It's a 2-minute slowdown from Linder. And 14-minute delay now eastbound on Chinden between Caldwell and downtown Boise. Out of town, northbound Highway 55 closed for construction after clearing a crash up at Banks Loman Road. That's your latest traffic. I'm Danny Christos.
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Morning After with Nick and Big J, broadcasting live out here at the Jump Building in downtown Boise for the United Way Flapjack feed. And it's an honor to have popping by this morning. And who, of course, is with the United Way. She's the Impact Director. Good morning, Anne.

0: How are you?
1: So great. How are you guys doing this morning?
2: We're good.
1: Yeah.
0: We're set up right in front of where all the action's going down. So thank you for like titillating our senses this morning with just this flood of pancakes that are going to be coming in. And I imagine it's, listen, I can't fathom the amount of organization that has to go on to make a day like this pull off, right?
1: Yeah, we've been working on it for months. You guys really do have a prime spot. You're going to see all of the action. There are celebrity pancake flippers. They're going to be throwing the pancakes. I'm hundreds of feet in the air, probably.
0: Whoa.
1: And then someone is going to be behind them catching those pancakes, ready to serve them up to you. We'll make sure you get some food here in the booth.
2: Yeah, I can see it all fired up and ready to go. And we're just talking about all this stuff that goes into this. And there's a reason for that. We want to raise a bunch of money, right? And what exactly does the United Way do with that, the money that when people come down here and do the flapjack feed, what does that go to do?
1: Yeah, so absolutely. The breakfast here today is free. Suggest a donation of $10. It's really the kickoff for our campaign season. We do workplace campaigns all over the Treasure Valley, and then we take those dollars and invest them into local community programs. So those that are doing the greatest good to serve our community, places like the Food Bank, Boys and Girls Club, Giraffe Laugh, Jesse Tree, Catch, these organizations that we all know that are really covering basic needs for community folks, and then also working on some upstream solutions through our community school initiative and Find Help Idaho.
2: That's awesome.
0: And, you know, we've had a chance to team up with the United Way for a couple of things, including your book drive that you do on an annual basis as well. So it's important that people know that this is a really big annual event. And what it does is it helps you out for the entire year and kind of gets you things going and moving so that you're ready to go throughout the entire year. And so I imagine it's a pretty big day for you. What brought you to the United Way? Because it sounds like you got a lot of passion for what you do.
1: Yeah, absolutely. I just really want to make sure that when someone has a need, when they are in crisis, right, that there's somewhere to answer the call, that people are able to get that basic need met with dignity and ease. And United Way really helps support, again, those local nonprofit communities that are doing the most impact for those in the Treasure Valley.
2: It's an incredible thing, and we're very happy and proud to be able to be here and be part of it and help out as any way we can.
1: Yeah, absolutely. We're so happy to have you guys here today. It's such a fun event. If people are listening, if you're waking up, get down to Jump. Come see us. It is going to be a fantastic morning not to be missed.
0: Yeah, the awesome. Pancakes are flipping. It's going to go until 10 o'clock this morning, so you have plenty of time to get down here and help out. You can bring the kids. It's family friendly. It's actually a beautiful day for this as well. So we got really lucky with things clearing out. It's actually a wonderful, beautiful day. And Ann, thank you for your time. More, if people want more information about the United Way in general, what's your website? Where can we find you?
1: UnitedWayTV.org. Check us out.
0: Beautiful. Nick and Big J broadcasting live from the Jump Building in downtown Boise for the United Way Flapjack Feed. And thank you for your time. We appreciate you.
1: Thank you.
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5: In Caldwell, construction has shut down the ramp from Centennial Way to eastbound I-84. In Nampa, both freeway off-ramps to Garrity are closed for yesterday's water main break. Eastbound on the freeway, watch for a stall reported near McDermott, Meridian. Eastbound McMillan Road cleared the crash at Meridian, but police are still blocking the right lane through the intersection. It's a two-minute slowdown from Linder. And 14-minute delay now eastbound on Chinden between Caldwell and downtown Boise. Out of town, northbound Highway 55 closed for construction after clearing a crash up at Banks Loman Road. That's your latest traffic. I'm Danny Christos.
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2: 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And boom, you are qualified. Drawing is happening tomorrow afternoon, the final Summer of Fun week. And you got your keyword coming your way a little after 9 o'clock this morning. So in about an hour, as we continue to broadcast live from Jump in downtown Boise for the United Way Flapjack Feed, bro. It's going to be fun. The flapjacks are flying. Everybody's out here having a good time. The chef at the Basque Market's the one putting it together to make sure everything is good to go. And anything that isn't actually taken care of out here today, because there's a lot of batter, gets donated to a local shelter. So there's a lot of good happening out here today at the United Way Flapjack Feed. Agree or disagree, Big J, for once?
3: Yeah, yeah. And it's not just flapjacks. It's breakfast potatoes, the whole thing, the whole shooting match out here, man. And boy, it's hard to be over here. I'm kind of hungry this morning, honest with you.
2: You know, Ann did promise us some breakfast, so I think we're going to be taken care of. And God bless her. So if you want more information, UnitedWayTV.org, or just swing up by here, man. It's going on all morning until 10 o'clock. The fun and excitement is happening, and we would like you to join us. Big J.
3: Yeah.
2: Have you ever lived with somebody before you were married with them?
3: Yes.
2: You ever lived in sin, Big J?
3: I lived in sin.
2: How was it?
3: Great.
2: The sin part was pretty cool.
3: Yeah, sinning is awesome. Yeah, that part's really good. It's the getting to know somebody and their quirks that isn't as much fun.
2: Right. I mean, now that you don't live in sin, I imagine it's a little bit more enjoyable because you know all the ins and outs of the wife and all those kinds of things, right? Well, 77% of Americans over the age of 38 at some point in their lives have lived with a romantic partner that they weren't married to. So we are overwhelmingly, Big J, living in sin. And doesn't that feel good to be part of the majority?
3: It really does.
2: It's happening a lot more often as well. 82% of adults with a high school diploma or less have cohabitated. 70% of college graduates. It's just everybody seems to be living with anybody. Everybody. Now, I have a hot take. My hottest take is it doesn't matter how long you've been with somebody in a relationship. You really don't know if you're going to vibe until you live with them for an extended period of time.
3: Absolutely.
2: Yeah. I mean, like, cause you don't know if like you may spend like a night or two together, but like, what if they have some weird habit that drives you crazy? You don't know until you're with them for like, and I still think even like the first couple months you're on your best behavior and then you start to let the guard down a little bit. You know what I mean?
3: Yeah. I guess the real question is what is your like break point where it's that person, it's just everything else is great, but there's just one pet peeve that they do that you're like, I can't do this for the rest of my life.
2: It's something. That's why I think it does take a little bit of like, hey, we got to see if this is going to work out. I can't fathom being married to somebody that I haven't lived with for a while. You know what I mean? It's just you don't know their habits and all of that stuff. Yeah. But there's plenty of people out there that do it because Big J, Jesus.
3: Yeah. And not only that, it's those 90-day fiancé shows or whatever.
2: Well, that's a little bit more desperate move, but I understand what you're saying. Absolutely. Big J, looks like Deshaun Watson is going to be QB1 for the Cleveland Browns. He's going to get the nod for the preseason opener against the Bears on Saturday. Shedeur Sanders will be the team's backup. But he's also going to take the second preseason game at home against the Buffalo Bills. So they're very much undecided where that's going to go. But I would say the ball is in Deshaun Watson's court. So
3: yeah,
2: you can break out your number four jersey for the Browns if you'll feel good.
3: Every time he gets sacked, I cheer.
2: You're not a fan of the man that sexually assaulted a bunch of people.
3: Yeah, no, of course not.
2: He's a scumbag.
3: No.
2: But
3: I hope it gets handsy in there.
2: He at least he's got guaranteed money. Agree or disagree, Big J?
3: Yeah, agree.
2: Good news for you and for me and for everybody that likes good things. Netflix is going to continue streaming a little TV show called Seinfeld for another 5 years. They just signed a brand new licensing agreement with Sony Pictures Television. The show has extended its exclusive basic cable deal with Paramount as well. That covers Comedy Central, TV Land, a bunch of other networks. So if you are interested or love Seinfeld, it's like a comfort show. It's not going anywhere. It's on Netflix, and that's where it's going to stay, baby. So I know you're not a Netflix subscriber anymore, Big J, but that's where you're going to have to go if you want your Seinfeld fix, at least, but controlling what episode you see. It's still in syndication everywhere, but
3: yeah,
2: that's where you can kind of go, well, you know what? I want to watch the challenge episode. Boom, I'm going to go on there and make it happen. So that's your important stuff from live out here at the Jump Building in downtown Boise for the United Way Flapjack Feed. It is going strong. The flapjacks are in the air. People are catching them. I have yet to be splattered with batter, so we'll take that as a positive sign. And the people are catching what they need to catch. So swing on by and say hello. We're out here broadcasting live until 10 o'clock. Very special edition of Pop Culture Smackdown happening next on the X Rocks.
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1: Morning After with Nick and Big J, broadcasting live from the United Way Flapjack feed here in downtown Boise. We are at the Jump Building. We're right where all the pancakes are being served. It's nice to see a line. It's nice to see people giving back. It's nice to see people collecting what appears to be a plate full of really good food, dude.
2: Yeah. Boy, the big surprise here, the breakfast potatoes. Did you smell them? Oh, my God.
1: I can smell them. They smell really good. So swing on by. A simple donation will get you into the running, and it's recommended $10. But listen, that's the best breakfast price you can get anywhere. You understand? $10 for a full breakfast. It's pretty awesome. And, of course, it all goes to the United Way to help out their funds throughout the year. And we are going to do a very special edition of Pop Culture Smackdown right now because, well, we can't take phone calls from where we are in the middle of downtown Boise. So we're going to use our text line to actually take part in this. So Big J is going to ask you just one singular pop culture question. You have to text in the correct answer to our text line at 208-287-1003. The first person to do that with the right answer, they will win the prize, which is what, my friend?
2: Tickets to the Boise Albertsons Open for Saturday. Awesome, golf-wise, some of the best pros in the industry going to be there. You get to check that out. But also, afterwards is a kick-ass concert, sold out, Hardy. So that is all going to be yours here if you can text in the answer to this question. Today is Sebastian Stan's birthday. Sebastian Stan, a actor, and he is in the Marvel Cinematic Universe. He plays a particular character. You need to give that full name. Not the Winter Soldier. That's not what we're looking
1: that's
2: for.
1: That's not it. We need the character's first and last name.
2: His character's first and last name. His best buddies with Steve Rogers. What's his name? First to text it, you winning tickets to Hardy and the Albertsons Boise Open.
1: 208-287-1003. Text in that answer. We will reply to you on the actual listener line and let you know if you win. If you don't get a reply from us, that means that, unfortunately, you did not win. But we appreciate you taking part. And again, we're out here at the United Way Flapjack feed here in downtown Boise. 10th and Myrtle is where you can find us for the Jump Building. Swing on by, say hello. We're out here till 10. We're going to come back with some headlines. They're next on the X-Rocks.
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6: We did get a late crash in our drive out here. This is going to be the westbound lanes of Overland right at Entertainment Avenue. And you got about four cars involved in this accident. One of them ended up on the curb and that whole area jammed up in there. It's especially impacting those eastbound lanes of Overland. Pretty jammed up coming in from Maple Grove. Other than that, the rest of our drive is clearing out, including the eastbound lanes of I-84, looking a lot better on that drive passing Meridian. That's a look at your traffic.
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0: It's like your daily update of really stupid stuff. It's time for Headlines on the Morning After with Nick and Big J.
1: Morning After with Nick and Big J, live at the Treasure Valley United Way Flapjack Feed in downtown Boise at the beautiful Jump Building, 10th and Myrtle. If you want to swing on by and be a part of the fun, you certainly can. Let's do some live editions of Headlines. You look at the flapjacks flying in the air.
2: Oh, man, yeah.
1: They're going nuts. They're having fun. Let's do some headlines. They are as follows. You liar. Found you or good dog.
2: Liar.
1: Okay. A Missouri golfer has resigned from the Wing Haven Country Club after security footage caught him faking a hole-in-one. Zach Holland is a former college player. He apparently secretly dropped a ball into the cup during a member tournament, then claimed he aced the par three, skipped ahead on the course, and everybody celebrated him, and then he admitted that he did wrong. And since then, Big J, his family has had death threats. What the hell is going on here now?
2: It's a little egregious, I mean, was it a tournament?
1: It was a members tournament, yes.
2: So I just don't know how you go from, death threats to a hole-in-one that you lied about. That seems a little crazy to me.
1: Golfers take that stuff very seriously, you understand?
2: Yeah.
1: And you don't want to mess around with them, but don't threaten anybody's family. That is weird. Good dog or found you?
2: Found you.
1: Two women and a child have survived 3 days lost in a remote Michigan wilderness after a tubing trip went wrong. Jasmine Hawk, Sarah Vita, and Vita's son, 9-year-old Caden, were stranded in their tubes after they deflated, hitting a log jam on the Muskegon River. Rescuers found them Friday in some dense woods less than a mile away from where they launched. They described the area as the most remote and roadless stretch along the river, and they can't believe three people survived this particular stretch, but they did, Big J. Only dehydration, exhaustion, some scrapes and cuts as well. How long do you think you would survive?
2: I'd give me, in a situation like this, about 45 minutes.
1: Then what are you doing? What are you doing?
2: I'm just probably calling it quits. You know, sitting down,
1: just finding the river to lay face down.
2: And then I'm like, here's where I end.
1: Well, you had a good run.
2: Place.
1: Although I will probably, I don't think I'm going on a limb by saying I don't think you're going to be out tubing any river anytime soon, right?
2: No, okay. I don't think so.
1: Just making sure.
2: If I can't get it and my motorcycle in it, it's not going.
1: Wrap it up with good dog. Bella has returned to the top of America's most popular dog name rankings, according to U.S. News & World Report. Luna in second place, Max in third. Big J, ever had a Bella dog?
2: No.
1: Ever had a Luna dog?
2: Kinda. Our neighbors have a dog named Luna who stayed at our house for a couple days last week.
1: That counts?
2: Yeah.
1: How about Max? Any had a Max?
2: My sister and brother-in-law, they had rescued a dog named Max.
1: Okay, so in the family.
2: Yeah, I took care of Max quite a few times.
1: Coco, Daisy rounded up the top five. Any Cocos or Daisies?
2: No.
1: Okay. Hawaii favorite Koa. Montana has Baron as their top pick as a dog name. Big J, what do you think of Baron?
2: Baron.
1: It sounds like they're very, very powerful.
2: Very
1: dogs.
2: Yellowstone-ish.
1: Animal theme names also made an appearance, including bear, moose, and dog. So I give you negative creativity points if you name your dog dog. But hey, listen, sometimes the path of least resistance, right?
2: Yeah. I mean, name it after an old relative. Come on.
1: That's a little weird.
2: No, really?
1: I do. I mean, if that relative is passed on and you have a dog named after that relative, it is kind of weird, right?
2: Maybe you

0: hope that the spirit of your family member lives in that dog.
1: See, now that's even weirder somehow.
0: Oh.
1: So there's your headlines. You are hearing us broadcast live from the beautiful Jump building in downtown Boise. The United Way Flapjack feed is in full kind of throw at this particular point, going on until 10. Swing on by. We got prizes to give away as well. Your Summer of Fun keyword is next on the X Rocks.
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5: We did get a late crash in our drive out here. This is going to be the westbound lanes of Overland right at Entertainment Avenue. And you got about four cars involved in this accident. One of them ended up on the curb and that whole area jammed up in there. It's especially impacting those eastbound lanes of Overland. Pretty jammed up coming in from Maple Grove. Other than that, the rest of our drive is clearing out, including the eastbound lanes of I-84, looking a lot better on that drive passing Meridian. That's a look at your traffic.
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2: Morning After with Nick and Big J, broadcasting live from the United Way Flapjack Feed. Oh man, the pancakes are flipping. People are stacking their plates high. How many pancakes have you killed today?
3: Two. I got another one. He gave me a short stack. It was beautiful.
2: Whoa, very nice. Okay, so, and is it good? Is it Big J approved?
3: Oh, yeah, this is great.
2: Like, nice.
3: There's a cheesy potato casserole. Oh, my God. So good.
2: All right, I'm going to be digging in here in a few, but we need to give the people their first keyword for Summer of Fun. What is it for today, Big J?
3: It is luau, Nick. L-U-A-U, luau.
2: And you want to use that in a sentence?
3: Yeah, luau is basically a Hawaiian barbecue.
2: All right. 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What is the word one more time?
3: Luau.
2: Text it.
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0: Morning After with Nick and Big J, broadcasting live from the United Way Flapjack feed. And now it's really bumping out here, Big J, as this thing's going until 10 o'clock. We're at the Jump Building in downtown Boise doing our thing. Listen, I want to say, number one, thank you to the United Way for inviting us out here to be able to broadcast our show live and help out a little bit and give a little bit back to the community. That feels good.
1: Yeah.
0: But we were deemed not celebrity enough for the celebrity flippers today.
1: Yeah.
0: We're watching people flip pancakes that are considered celebrities, and I'm not trying to be rude. I think we're a bigger deal.
1: Yeah, we got a couple politicians over here.
0: Not a celebrity as far as I'm concerned.
1: I don't, yeah, usually, you know, they're your typical mayors and stuff like that. But I know our next door neighbors, Kevin and Melissa over at the river, were supposed to be out here doing something. I haven't seen those guys yet out here. But I feel like we bring some gravitas.
0: Gravitas, I believe, is the word you're looking for. But
1: you say that, I say gravitas.
0: Okay, what does gravitas mean then?
1: It means awesomeness.
0: Okay.
1: But I will say that the celebrity folks out here are they're doing a good job on the flipping. Like, we got good rotation. That's awesome.
0: Yeah.
1: Listen,
0: I feel like this is an event you and I could own. You're good at cooking. Yeah. I'm good at catching. I got great hands. We could make this work. I feel like we would be doing really, really well in this scenario. But listen, maybe next year they allow us to flip. Maybe we had to kind of pay our dues at a live broadcast today. But I'm trying not to take it personally. But I'm a little bit hurt.
1: Yeah, I am too. And also, this also solves a question that many listeners have had between us. Which one's the catcher? It's Nick.
0: Morning After with Nick and Big J, broadcasting live from the United Way Flapjack feed in downtown Boise at the Jump Building. Get your pancakes flipped by local celebrities, not us, and you can come out and enjoy yourself a great breakfast and give a little bit to the United Way. Let's have some fun today. That's what we're trying to do out here. We're going to come back with some bad impressions. They're next on the X-Rocks.
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2: Morning After with Nick and Big J, live broadcast from the Jump Building in downtown Boise, doing our thing for the United Way Flapjack Fee. Come on out. It's a breakfast free. Recommend a donation you can give to the United Way and grab yourself some pancakes, some delicious potatoes, some, what else, was sausage? What else do they have there?
3: Yeah, sausage. It was a cheesy potato casserole.
2: So good.
3: Like, holy cow, it was great.
2: About to dig in here once we wrap things up, but I'm excited because we got some bad impressions. Now, again, we're out here broadcasting live, and so it's difficult to take phone calls. So this is going to be a text contest. Big J is going to give you three clues. And what's the prize for bad impressions?
3: Today, we're hooking people up with passes to the Western Idaho Fair. Skillet is coming on the 25th of August. So it would be a good idea for maybe you to use these passes for that night. Skillet's going to be awesome. Cannot wait. And that's what is up for grabs here.
2: Of course, if you have tickets to the fair, you can get it in the concert, free admission. You don't have to worry about anything at all. You're good to go there. But all you have to do is figure out who Big J is trying to be for bad impressions. He's going to give you three clues. Those three clues are going to point you in the direction of
3: a famous actor.
2: And so you need to text in to get this particular one. The first person to correctly text in the correct answer, they're the person that win these Western Idaho Fair tickets. Let's rattle off the three clues.
3: Three clues. I've started movies like We're the Millers and Horrible Bosses.
2: Clue number two.
3: Clue number two is I'm the voice of Red in the movie Angry Birds.
2: If you don't know by now, I don't know what to do. What is clue number three?
3: I also happen to have won three primetime Emmys for playing Ted Lasso on Apple as Ted Lasso.
2: Okay, so you need to text in the name of that celebrity actor that you think it is to 208-287-1003. First person to do that correctly gets Western Idaho Fair tickets. We will continue to broadcast live out here at the United Way Flapjack Feed at the Jump Building in downtown Boise, and we will wrap up the show. That's going to happen next on the X Rocks.
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0: Morning After with Nick and Big J. People are jumping rope and skipping around out here at the Jump Building, Big J?
1: Yeah.
0: Are they putting the jump in the Jump Building?
1: I think that they are.
0: What the hell? We're out here for the United Way Flapjack Feed. It's really bumping around. People are dancing and flipping flapjacks in the air. And you got yourself just a few minutes left to come on out here and join yourself a fantastic breakfast benefiting the United Way of the Treasure Valley. You give $10 as a recommended donation and boom, you can grub it up and have some great pancakes and some great food. And we're helping out a great cause with the United Way. Want to say thank you again for them inviting us out here to be a part of the fun. It's been an honor and a privilege. We're always happy to give back and help out the best we can. Agree or disagree, Big J?
1: Totally, man.
0: And so thank you. We should probably wrap up Bad Impressions. Who were you trying to be with that last week?
1: Yeah, Jason Sudeikis.
0: Hey, Jason Sudeikis.
1: Yeah.
0: The star of Ted Lasso himself.
1: Yeah. I don't remember why I had him as
0: He was on some concert, crashed a concert at Mumford & Sons and sung the song for Ted Lasso?
1: Yes, that's exactly what happened.
0: I remember why you want to talk about things. That's why we are here.
1: That's why you're in charge.
0: But thank you. We had some friends stop by and say hello to us during the broadcast today. It was nice to catch up with you guys while we're doing our thing live.
1: Man, and look at that kid.
0: Is there any, I know, they're flipping around doing crazy
1: things. Doing like one-handed hops.
0: You ever do like jump rope when you were a kid in like elementary school and stuff?
1: Yeah. I was terrible at it.
0: No?
1: No.
0: How about like double dutch? Like what's going on right now?
1: Yeah, double dutch.
0: Do you remember any rhymes?
1: No, of course not.
0: Monday, Tuesday, what you gonna do? Thursday, Friday,
1: covered in poo.
0: I guess, do you have anything you want to wrap up the show with, Big J?
1: No, just everybody that's come out and hung out and said hi to us. We had a bunch of listeners do that. Thank you so much for coming out here and showing up and showing out for us and all the great people that help out our community and give like this is amazing.
0: The United Way of the Treasure Valley does some great things all year round. This is a great kickoff.

0: 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It's a lot of moving pieces, and thanks again for having us out. We will check you out tomorrow morning on The Morning After with Nick and Big J back in the studio. Jason Drew's up next. You guys have a good one. CX rocks.
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There's Nine Inch Nails, 20.3 The X in this long stretch of X-Rock. Good morning, I'm Jason Drew. Another keyword in the 11 o'clock hour. Our final week for the summer of fun. These 7 weeks have just sped by. Hawaii is the getaway. So text these keywords back four times a day, 9 a.m., 11 a.m., 1 p.m., and 3 p.m. I've been to Hawaii once. This was back in 1998. Yeah, it's been a few days. We went to Maui, checked into the hotel, we went down to the beach, and I see this wrapper floating in the ocean. And I thought to myself, that's lame. Why are people littering in the ocean? It looked like a cellophane wrapper to a cigarette pack. And so I went to go pick it up. My buddy's like, hey, don't touch that. That's a jellyfish.

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0: They've been opening up some dates for Five Finger Death Punch. There is Eva Under Fire, 100.3 The X. I'm Jason Drew. It's been quite the rock and roll week. Kind of feels like Sturgis, which coincidentally, Sturgis is taking place this week, but a show damn near every night. When caught Paris Jackson at the Shrine on Sunday. Of course, we had Shinedown on Monday. The Dirty Heads and 311 on Tuesday. Caught the Black Crows last night. And then Saturday, Hardy's in town. Part of the Albertsons Boise Open for a sold-out show. Yes, it is sold out, but guess what? I have tickets. I have tickets I'm going to hand out to Hardy here in the next 10 minutes or so. In addition, in the next 20 minutes, another key word for the summer of fun. The final 2 days. It's the last week. These 7 weeks have flew by. Hawaii is the destination. Text in those keywords 4 times a day, 9 a.m., 11 a.m., 1 p.m., 3 p.m. And in doing so, we'll put you in the running for the trip. If you don't want to go to Hawaii, you can always take the money. $3,000 being brought to you by the Record Exchange, the Overhead Door Company, and A1 Heating and Air.
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1: Adam has your ticket tonight for the Stone Temple Pilots, part of X-Fest 2026 on the 26th of September, along with Godsmack, Dorothy, and Basement. 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

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You know what that means, right? Finally, car buying has become pants optional. Hey! Dreams do come true. On the X.

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0: There's new music from the Foo Fighters. That is called Window. 29.3 The X. I'm Jason Drew. How much are those school supplies running you this year for the kids? According to a recent Beyond Finance survey, they found that parents of school-aged children revealed that nearly 1 in 10 have gambled to have money for their kids' school supplies. Other parents have pawned items or taken out loans. They go on to say that the cost of a typical list of 21 basic school supplies rose about 8%, bringing the average basket total to $173 per student. The largest cost increase is in lunchboxes, up nearly 27%. One-subject notebooks have increased 23%, and notebook paper has increased 20%. It's those damn school tariffs. That's what I think it is. Here's Shortly X-Rock 101 being brought to you by the Idaho Pizza Companies. It was on this day back in 1996 that they released their breakout album, their biggest-selling album. Did really well for them, eventually going gold. One of two concerts I've ever been kicked out of in my life was seeing these guys in support of this particular album. And to this very day, I still have no idea what I did. 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
4: 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This was their breakout album, their biggest selling album, their second studio album, released on this day back in 1996. The band, they got together in 1991 while still in high school. They started out as a cover band. This song was the only single to be released from this album, which MTV featured, helping the album reach number 57 on the Billboard album charts, staying on the charts for 32 weeks, eventually going gold in the United States. From the album, Turn the Radio Off, here is Real Big Fish for X-Rock 101.

There's Real Big Fish for X-Rock 101, Sell Out from the album Turn the Radio Off, as that album was released on this day back in 1996. X-Rock 101 being brought to you by the Idaho Pizza Company, one of two concerts I've been kicked out of. I've been to a few concerts in my lifetime, and to this very day, I still don't know why. I'm watching Real Big Fish. I'm standing there. I'm being cool. I'm not drunk. I'm not causing any trouble. I'm not trying to start a mosh pit. I look up, and the security guy waves me over. So I go over to him, like, hey, what's up? And he says, you gotta go. And I'm like, what? You gotta go. And I'm like, what? Why? Why? And I think we did proceed to get into an argument at that point because he could not tell me. He could not tell me why he was kicking me out of the show. And he proceeds to escort me out of the building. I'm on fire. I am pissed off. And I had a hat on. I turned it backwards, took my shirt, turned it inside out, put it back on. Not thinking that this would work, but I walked back up to the box office before cell phones and I told him, hey, I had to go make an emergency phone call. Can I get back in? And they were like, yeah, go ahead. So I go back into the show. I'm watching the show. Same security guy. He sees me. He comes down and he grabs me and he takes me backstage and he says, if you don't leave, I'm going to call the cops and have you arrested. And I said, what for? And I don't ever recall him being able to tell me what the problem was. I still get fired up about it when I talk about it.

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3: Liv from the X here. Picture this. I'm on a two-lane highway making a left turn. The car behind me gets impatient, swings into the oncoming lane to pass, and T-bones me mid-turn. Concussion, whiplash, and the guy who hit me barely had any insurance, just the state minimum. I called the advocates immediately, like right away, and I'm so glad I did because they handled the injury side of everything from day one. I never had to figure anything out on my own. Thank God, or I'd probably have accepted whatever was first offered. Kelby, my attorney, told me to keep going to my appointments until I felt better. 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

There's Alice in Chains, Tornado Point 3, The X, and this long stretch of X-Rock. We'll get to new music from Papa Roach, Ozzy, and Green Day on the way. Here's Korn.

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0: There's new music from Papa Roach, Hope from Humankind, See You in Hell. It's 100.3, The X. X-Fest, what are we, a month and a half out from that? On the 26th of September with Godsmack, the Stone Temple Pilots, Dorothy and Basement. Adam has an X-Fest pregame ticket hit tonight. 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So go see Adam, Whiskey River in Napa, 113 13th Avenue South in Napa. It gets underway at 6. He'll hang till 8.
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AC/DC coming up. We'll get to POD. New music from A Perfect Circle. 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

They're touring. We'll make a stop in Salt Lake City towards the end of October. There's the Smashing Pumpkins, 23.3 The X. New music from A Perfect Circle here shortly. 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

0: There's a perfect circle. It's Word at our point three, the X, Starless. I'm Jason Drew. Adam, a busy guy today. He's got your next keyword for the summer of fun here shortly in the 3 o'clock hour, the final week for the summer of fun. Hawaii is the destination. Takes those keywords back four times a day. I guess technically tomorrow is the last day. 7 week run coming to an end, 9 a.m., 11 a.m., 1 p.m., and 3 p.m. And in doing so, we'll put you in the running for the trip where you can take the money, $3,000. He also has X-Fest tickets to hand out tonight as he'll be heading to Napa. Whiskey River, 113 13th Avenue South in Napa, out there for an X-Fest pregame ticket hit. 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A pair of tickets every 30 minutes. Adam, he's in next.
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2: Your final keyword is chickens. Chickens, C-H-I-C-K-E-N-S. Chickens, as in, apparently Hawaii has an abundance of chickens. 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Chickens is your final keyword for the day, I guess.
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1: We did get a late crash in our drive out here. This is going to be the westbound lanes of Overland right at Entertainment Avenue. And you got about four cars involved in this accident. One of them ended up on the curb and that whole area jammed up in there. It's especially impacting those eastbound lanes of Overland. Pretty jammed up coming in from Maple Grove. Other than that, the rest of our drive is clearing out, including the eastbound lanes of I-84, looking a lot better on that drive passing Meridian. That's a look at your traffic.
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3: Instead of $10 billion, this time $12 billion to Bob Iger from Disney, of course, and Josh Kushner, who's some sort of venture capitalist.
4: The Lakers are sold. When did Jeannie Buss sell them?
3: Like 2 years ago. Like,
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3: was
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3: The thing. 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

That is Guns N' Roses. Welcome to the jungle. It's here on 100.3 The X Rocks. On the way, I don't know what I did, but I think I broke it. And it's causing problems. Not like real life problems, but you'll see. 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
1: 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My name is Adam. I use my social media a lot when it comes to like show prep and figuring out what we're going to do for the day. And I don't know what I did, but now all I'm seeing is like professional kickball and mini golf stuff, which I do neither of. And I haven't brought you any stories about kickball or mini golf at any point in my career, let alone recently. And it's Facebook, Instagram, Twitter, TikTok. Like, is there a resurgence of kickball? Did I miss the memo? I know softball's a thing. And like the other sports, sure, I get that. But whatever I clicked on, whatever I did, I am now inundated with wacky sports that you really can't do anything with. So that's fun and exciting. I wish I could just get back to the dumbass memes and like video game highlights, you know?
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3: We did get a late crash in our drive out here. This is going to be the westbound lanes of Overland right at Entertainment Avenue. And you got about four cars involved in this accident. One of them ended up on the curb and that whole area jammed up in there. It's especially impacting those eastbound lanes of Overland. Pretty jammed up coming in from Maple Grove. Other than that, the rest of our drive is clearing out, including the eastbound lanes of I-84, looking a lot better on that drive passing Meridian. That's a look at your traffic.
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0: The daily Fastest to Cheat, man. Got some tickets to go see Hatebreed here on August 25th. If you'd like to go, 208-287-1003 is the phone number. You just need to make sure you have the answer to the following question. Later today, I'm taking the show on the road for the second week of the X-Fest pre-party. Where are we going to be today? We've been talking about it all over the place. You might even have seen it in our social media stuff. So, where is the official X-Fest pre-party today? A.K.A. where will I be giving away your chance at X-Fest tickets later today? 208-287-1003.

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2: We did get a late crash in our drive out here. This is going to be the westbound lanes of Overland right at Entertainment Avenue. And you got about four cars involved in this accident. One of them ended up on the curb and that whole area jammed up in there. It's especially impacting those eastbound lanes of Overland. Pretty jammed up coming in from Maple Grove. Other than that, the rest of our drive is clearing out, including the eastbound lanes of I-84, looking a lot better on that drive passing Meridian. That's a look at your traffic.
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8: 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Luke, what's up, buddy? 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

That is Green Day's When I Come Around. It's here on 100.3 The X Rocks. My name is Adam, and the Daily Fast is a cheat. We were talking about today's upcoming X-Fest pre-party, where you can score some X-Fest tickets. 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Whiskey River, 113 13th Avenue South in Nampa. You swing on in, and I have a chance for you to score X-Fest tickets every 30 minutes next to Live Nation. 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The food is banging. The drinks, they will be a-flowing. And we'll be having a hell of a lot of fun out at Whiskey River tonight, like I said. If you need the physical address, 113 13th Avenue South in Nampa, I'll be there from 6 until 8.

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0: That is Autumn King's Gone, Gone, Gone. It's here on 100.3 The X Rocks. My name is Adam, and I do love when my childhood becomes relevant in the modern day and bleeds into that. We've had a couple of instances of that, but rumors around the cinema world is that John Cena will be taking up the mantle of Johnny Bravo. Yeah, buddy! You remember Johnny Bravo? Big ass hair, huge muscles, borderline misogyny. Yeah. The classic Cartoon Network show back in the day, but I don't know. I'm sure it'll be a dumpster fire. John Cena fits the role just fine. I'm curious to see what they'll do. This comes off of the announcement that Jim Carrey is apparently doing a Jetsons movie. It's just, let's go, man. But I'm about this. Go ahead and take all of my old favorite Cartoon Network shows. Give me a new one. They did that with Powerpuff Girls. It was terrible. Maybe you could do it with Samurai Jack. That'd be pretty cool.
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3: We did get a late crash in our drive out here. This is going to be the westbound lanes of Overland right at Entertainment Avenue. And you got about four cars involved in this accident. One of them ended up on the curb and that whole area jammed up in there. It's especially impacting those eastbound lanes of Overland. Pretty jammed up coming in from Maple Grove. Other than that, the rest of our drive is clearing out, including the eastbound lanes of I-84, looking a lot better on that drive passing Meridian. That's a look at your traffic.
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the Sabbath War Pigs. It's here on 100.3 The X Rocks. My name is Adam, and I am no longer allowed to talk during TV shows or movies. I've been informed that I am grounded now at this point. I don't know about you guys, and I don't know if it's because I've seen so many television and movies or whatever, but I can pretty much tell a good portion of the time how the movie's going to wrap up. The big plot twist at the end is usually figured out within the first 10 or 15 minutes for me. So we were watching White Collar last night, and three episodes in a row, I was like, oh, the straws mean this. Oh, it's going to be this person. And oh boy, howdy. Like, I felt bad. But the fiance looked at me, and she's like, how do you do it? It's like a superpower. I don't know. Many years of functioning anxiety will have you guessing the ending to a lot of things. Mostly people's emotions, but also some cinema.

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1: We did get a late crash in our drive out here. This is going to be the westbound lanes of Overland right at Entertainment Avenue. And you got about four cars involved in this accident. One of them ended up on the curb and that whole area jammed up in there. It's especially impacting those eastbound lanes of Overland. Pretty jammed up coming in from Maple Grove. Other than that, the rest of our drive is clearing out, including the eastbound lanes of I-84, looking a lot better on that drive passing Meridian. That's a look at your traffic.
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23: She was living in a single room with three other individuals. One of them was a male, and the other two? Well, the other two were females. God only knows what they were up to in there. 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Reefers.

That is Nirvana, Come As You Are. It's here on 100.3 The X Rocks. 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

0: 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My name is Adam. I gotta get packed up, good to go, as we head out to Whiskey River for tonight's X-Fest pre-party, man. If you're looking to score X-Fest tickets, I got them every 30 minutes. If you're looking for other goodies from people like the Advocates, I gotcha. If you're just looking for a place to hunker down, have some drinks, have some food, I'm under the impression a couple more of my ex-cohorts are gonna be headed out there today. So come on down, like I said, Whiskey River in Nampa, 113 13th Avenue South, and we'll get you taken care of. We'll see you there.
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3: We did get a late crash in our drive out here. This is going to be the westbound lanes of Overland right at Entertainment Avenue. And you got about four cars involved in this accident. One of them ended up on the curb and that whole area jammed up in there. It's especially impacting those eastbound lanes of Overland. Pretty jammed up coming in from Maple Grove. Other than that, the rest of our drive is clearing out, including the eastbound lanes of I-84, looking a lot better on that drive passing Meridian. That's a look at your traffic.
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